0: Frame's gonna be a busted hose. We turned off the water at this time. Did you try fishing on tonight?
1: 10-4.
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0: Can you advise where the second unit's going to be?
1: 10-4, I'm at 30, so there's a load. Perfect.
0: At 30.
1: Definitely at 30.
0: Medic 30, your patient's going to be a 38 weeks pregnant. 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We have a vacant two new units. That's the reason for the pregnant unit.
1: Medic
0: 30,
1: like, won't be enough for.

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0: One direction, back and clear.
1: Good work.

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1: 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Yes, sir. 1014, we updated the address to 120 Southeast 71st, 120 Southeast 71st.
0: Understood.

0: 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I'll see you in the show. Have a good night.
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0: This is Medic 2 Hamlin for Medicaid, is that correct?
1: Yeah, that's correct.
0: Ten four, thank you.

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1: Well, all right, you can handle.
0: Director, final complete.
1: 10-4.

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1: Medic 7, we were not trying to reach you, sorry.
0: Okay, thank you.

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0: 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Resident here is not aware.
1: Stella.

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1: Disregard.
2: Okay, fire. Please, fire. We're trying to get back in touch with the patient to get a more detailed address.
1: 2-4,

0: Go ahead.
1: Those numbers that they provided does not work. We are unable to get in contact with the patient, but that's the address that they provided.
2: I'm going to need to speak home to this address. This is going to be two young or female residents. 10-4.
1: Okay,
2: thank
1: you.
2: We're going to drive the southeast address.
1: 10-4.
3: Laura is aware of a couple that lives on Southeast 7th Street. I don't know if that street is even going on.
1: Can you call the center really quick, please?
3: 10-4.

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1: Medic 7, 10-4.

0: Patient callback, it is 136 Southeast 7th Street. We're going to update it, okay?
1: 10-4, field is about firing off, please.
0: Just

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1: 10-4.
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1: Medic 1, go ahead.
2: We're looking at some notes. Is patient at this address on Morgan Road or Cannon Place?
1: The patient's at the Cannon Place. I was trying to get it updated for you.
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1: Confirmed.

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We're switching the call now.

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1: 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I have it updated again.
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1: Medic 11, go ahead.
0: Yeah, if you get that fire up this far, you can jump one.
1: Go for it.
0: Ten four.

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1: Medic 2, go ahead.
0: We've been from Highway 74 to 421, haven't seen anything.
1: My advice is that it appears to be my marker 12 and a half westbound on 140.
0: You're right.

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0: ALS 1, Seacom. ALS 1. ALS 1, you can show us clear from New Hanover. You can also show this unit off to the end of shift. So far.
1: No, so I won't be uplifting off the message of the picture.
0: So far.

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0: Big Al from Ridgemont, correct?
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0: Oh, yes, I was from Ridgemont, I'm there, faulty detector.
1: 10-4-1-6-14.

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0: Hit the one.
1: Be advised with the fucking people to wait till we're gonna be shutting down Highway 17 southbound till Piedmont can arrive.
0: Hit the one, copy. Shutting 17 southbound till Piedmont arrives. This is our best gonna be right at Green Hill.
1: The leak is gonna be right in front of our station. Just off of Highway 17. We're going to shut down traffic at Green Hill Road. If we can get deputies to help direct traffic for Green Hill Road to...

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1: 625, go ahead.
0: If you could also have emergency management respond out here, please.
1: 10-4.

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1: 17 Command, go ahead.
0: If you would, due to the time we're going to be here, if you'll go ahead and contact and have IMAP respond.
1: 675-10-4. Smith Trail, Northwest.

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2: 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He's en route as well.
1: Copy, EM3, I'm out as well.

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0: If you will dispatch Bolivia Fire, we're going to need them to respond to the northbound lanes of 17 just before the Town Creek Park. On guidance from the gas company, we're going to have to shut 17 northbound down also.
1: Five, 10, 4.

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1: 773, 10-4, have 675 requesting you respond in the northbound lane of 17 by Town Creek Park to shut down traffic due to the gas leak.
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1: 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However, they advise they would call back within the next 2 hours.
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1: 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Kind of hold up progress.
0: 10-4.
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1: Good.
0: 600 is requesting either supervisor or medic standby at the gas leak.
2: Hey, got me a hit gun.
0: 4.
1: Oh, 100. Yeah, 6. Just thought I need to use the standby somewhere.
2: 10-4. 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
1: Okay, you got a station location?
2: Should be parked right now. 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
1: Yeah.
0: Temple, we have ES6 and we're out. Also, spoke with Focus, they have a representative and we're out from Shuler, ETA drive time.
1: Okay, thank you.
0: Temple.

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1: There's workers down. Show us in route.
0: Templar. Seek on medic 10.
2: And I believe they same out in the park, Temple Park.
0: And will you direct?
2: Now we're going to Pan Creek Park.
0: 10-4. 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
0: That call has been reconfigured as a Charlie 6 person. Copy.

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0: take out truck, maybe 36, come on. Houston 1. Houston truck 53, 6 miles, same. 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That's the show. We'll be out investigating. Truck 53, we'll have CVS come out.
1: 53-71,
0: 10-4. Take on this truck 53-61.
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0: 395, 10-4. 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
2: 10-4, we're almost on scene.
0: 10-4.
1: 395, 395. 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No, 95.
0: 395,
1: 10-4. Seacom 371. 371. This is a cooking incident. We're clearing smoke from the room.
2: 375, Seacom, you can show us on the scene. Single story commercial building, nothing showing. We'll be up.
0: 10-4.
1: Seacom, 602.
0: 602.
1: You go ahead and close that governor's head, Paul. We'll have somebody from the department go up there and talk to him.
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0: 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They're going to put it in here. 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

0: Headed left, if you're going to attack 3, if you come in at first entrance, come down the second row. I'm Medic 11.
1: Medic 11.
0: Driving, no internet.
1: 10-4.

0: Yeah, Medic 101. Yeah, the ME contact you on my phone, number's in the CAD.
1: Fire.

0: outside. 3305, I have command be out investigating.
1: 337,
2: 3-4.
1: Seacom, Chief 37.
2: Chief 37. Just received another call from the Pinecrest location. I checked with him. He was cooking, and that's what set it off initially. Can you make a phone call to the homeowner and just ensure that everything's all right?
1: Ten four, we'll try to make contact.

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0: Temper, I'm unable to make contact with the homeowner, same as not on the phone.
1: Chief 37 at 3773.
2: 3773.
1: Respond to routine traffic to that location and check with the homeowner and make sure that everything is all right.
0: Medical, South Dickinson Drive, Leland. 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
3: Chief 37, this is 3771.
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Cross streets are Brunswick Village Boulevard and South Baxter Drive. 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

0: Seacom, this is 3773. We're on scene at Pinecrest. 3773, we'll assume command, Pinecrest command. I'm investigating.
1: 3773, 7-1. Recall, Windsor Circle, Grissett Town.

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0: Seacom, this is Pinecrest Command. 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He's going to call his alarm company and see why he keeps activating. 3773 is back in service.
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1: Since we're right now, all that we're dealing with is going to the school parking lot we're just sitting here.
0: Yeah.

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0: Back in service, refusal by Guardian.
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1: 10-4, I've got DOT at 17 in Zion Church. They're trying to bring a digital sign down. 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
0: So I'm going to go ahead and send them down the northbound lanes.
1: 10-4, he's heading to George 2 and 17.
0: I copy. Command, you copy?

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1: Did you understand that Voxer Sessions, South Sodomite?

0: 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So far operations. Is Medic 9 coming down here? I think I have your package.
1: I sent him to the park. I don't know where they're at the moment.

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0: Man.
4: Yes, I was trying to find out if y'all had a crew standing by your station.
3: Yeah, 10-4, we have some 3 or 4 personnel back there.
4: Okay. They're probably covering calls from the south side from the incident back to y'all's district. Leland's going to cover it from the north side back to your guy.
3: 10-4, if you're all set with 73, you want to keep them here.
4: Yes, keep them here. You're coming out.
0: Command from ops, we have a emergency form here.

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14. 14. 14. 14. 14. 14. 14. 14. 14. 14. 14. 14. 14. 14. 14. 14. 14. 14. 14. 14. 14. 14. 14. 14. 14. 14. 14. 14. 14. 14. 14. 14. 14. 14. 14. 14. 14. 14. 14. 14. 14. 14. 14. 14. 14. 14. 14. 14. 14. 14. 14. 14. 14. 14. 14. 14. 14. 14. 14. 14. 14. 14. 14. 14. 14. 14. 14. 14. 14. 14. 14. 14. 14. 14. 14. 14.

0: Houston, 905.
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0: Houston, if you were your response location, definitely a long time after your time, but Foster said that someone called inside and we need this for time force entry.
1: 10-4, we've got Baker 10 en route to you at this time.
0: 10-4, thank you.

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1: 903.
0: I hope the residence has an alarm system. Do you have any information, key holder information, phone number, anything like that?

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1: CM93, that's a negative on key holder information. We have no prior single 45s for that location.
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0: 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We received a call from the homeowner who's requesting a call. She's currently in auto care. Her information's in the cabinets.
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0: thing I'm wondering. That should have been Medic 1. Medic 1.
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0: Contact with the homeowners. The chamber is a route to the residence of 4588-2204. We don't see any other calls right here. You start facing home. Thank you, service.
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0: Good morning. You're referring to your seizure call? Is reference to Westport Loft?
1: Yes, the subject was transferred. I'm not sure if she knows where her vehicle is. We'll need assistance from Elliot.
0: 10-4.

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1: CP-71, so far.
2: Rescue at Ocean Boulevard East. Law enforcement says that since they come to the Holden Beach PD's truck, Mel's going to be out on a boogie board trying to make his way in.

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1: Hello.
0: Elio is requesting the HPD truck. Neil is still out in the water on a boogie board trying to come in.

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1: 10-4.

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1: Medic 30, come far. 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

0: Hello, go ahead.
1: Hey, Andrew, go ahead.
0: Parsons back on shore. EMS is not needed. You can cancel them.
1: Test 4. She got medic 12.
0: 12.
1: I advise that you can cancel. They've not made contact with the subjects.
0: Anchor.
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1: 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Seacom ends in 1870, copy. 1620, Gullah Hewitt.
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1: We'll be right up Bengal away from one of the
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1: Hey, go ahead.
0: Hey, copy guys, we're going to New Hanover. We'll get you through the detour on 17 if you're coming this way.
1: ES4 coming down 23rd now then.
0: Whenever you come through.
2: ES4.
0: Go ahead.
2: So, seems to be out of call back, Van Galloway, south of 87. You were saying, can they get through?
0: Temple, we're rolling through.
2: Temple.
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0: 14.
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0: 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We're on 17 here, Mako, southbound lane, and still not open. It probably will take us a little while to get there.
1: 10-4.
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1: See y'all, 772 back, girls.
2: 772, 10-4.

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0: 3373 Seek. I'm moving to 35 EMS and call 33 units, clear,
1: 3373 10-4.

0: 这个安全的希望中心。
1: Yeah, nothing short on a two-story townhome, approximately 50 by 150. 1861 Part 2 investigation.
2: 1861, 10-4.

0: 1874.
1: Hey, release by command. Returning to horse.
0: Cancel.
2: Keep down 1861.
0: 1861.
2: You can still say thank you. It's clear.
0: 1861, 10-4.

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0: 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Calling.
1: QRV882, 10-4. So are you en route or are you on scene?
2: We're en route, Seacom.
1: 10-4. Medic ready, 10-4.

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1: That's not it, Sifu.
0: 10-4, medic 2, are you direct?
1: Yeah.

0: She got me 30s in service.
1: Yeah, 30s in service. 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Coming at 4 to make room for... Coming at 4 to make room for...

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0: 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Well, we're gonna be clear.
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0: 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We're in service, no need for EMS. 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
0: Southbound 17 is one lane at the Green Hill area. They have a traffic management on site.
1: Copy 17, southbound is down to one lane.

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0: 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Be advised, hernia, emerge ortho.
1: I'm in for

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1: Come on.

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1: On 171, come for.
2: Yeah, I'm logging on 174
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1: Four in service.
0: Negative speak-off, 171 in service, canceled by 154.
1: 171. Yeah. Yes, ma'am. Traffic, good night. 10-4.

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0: 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We got a 2-story wood frame, 30x40. Nothing showing. If you anything that happened, man, it's worth an investigation.
1: Okay.
2: From 1872. We'll be responding to 599 Cavallo Terrace.
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0: 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Air Command. 1874, returning the course.
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1: 10-4.

0: 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Is that a clearing?
1: 10-4.

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0: 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We're going to be in route.
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1: 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Medical in progress, Royal Oak Route, 2 down.

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0: Live by Zeke and Kate.
1: Yeah, boy, 10-8.
0: 10-4.
1: Yes, sir, Mr. Brown.
0: 10-4.

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0: speaking on 1160 is Robin O'Flynn. That'll see the story commercial on this area. Nothing has been changed. Not Alpha, Bravo, or Charlie. 1160 will have a planetary command. Yeah, let's get switched to that break.
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